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She'll be alright. 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
2: Now, we do know that growth as a person can be painful but rewarding. As a matter of fact, there's a term called post-traumatic growth, and that's, as the term suggests, that's predicated on experiencing trauma. However, is suffering always necessary for growth? Yes, we do grow from suffering, but research shows that highly positive experiences can lead to as much growth as highly negative events, provided we find meaning in them and we recognize them. There is indeed a phenomenon. This one is called post-ecstatic growth. And this highlights that life in its entirety has the potential to foster our growth. Both our challenges and our triumphs can contribute to our development as human beings. And we often overlook positive events as opportunities for personal development. I'll say that when I was thinking about this, when I was ruminating on it myself, thinking about it, being shown unconditional love has had a profound effect on me and the ability to love myself. And I still struggle with that, but knowing someone could show me that makes me want to show that to my friends, to Adam, who did that for me, to my children. To know that it's real gives me strength to forgive and accept forgiveness. And that's something I think anybody could benefit from. So today, I hope you do reflect on the most positive experiences you've had in your life. And what lessons did you gain from those? Did they teach you something? Have you recognized that they taught you something? Can you use them to benefit yourself and others in your life? And I bet you can. And I hope reflecting on those experiences brings a smile to your face and some pride at internalizing it and growing from the good and not just the bad.
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2: I was reading an article this morning. We got this covered. It says a human skull was recently found at a Florida thrift store. And I'll tell you right now, me and my wife, we love thrifting. It had been donated, and a store employee said it looked too real to be a Halloween prop because

0: That's kind of what they thought it was at the time. The skull bears the label Okinawa, 1945 Marine Division. And an employee went on to say, I could tell by seeing where the upper mantles met on the front of it, and said the Okinawa 1945 Marine Division. So I think it was a war trophy, they said. Wow. So I started thinking about it. What are some of the crazy things that maybe I found at a thrift store? I will say, back years ago in Adairsville, Georgia, I stopped at a thrift store and they had some jewelry. My wife loves jewelry. And I thought, oh man, this is cool. I'll buy this little box. It had a bunch of jewelry in it. I think it was like $20. I bought it, right? And I started looking through it because I'm thinking, man, this is a great find. $20, good looking jewelry. And then I started noticing something. I saw something that looked like a tooth. The next thing I know, there was a lot of teeth that was kind of into this jewelry. And I'm like, okay, that's it. I just got rid of the box. I threw the box away. I never told my wife about it. I never gave it to her. I don't know. It could have been some valuable stuff in there. I kind of want to go, wish I'd just emptied it out and got some gloves. Anyway, creeped me out at the time, and I just tossed it in a dumpster. I pulled behind one of those places that had a dumpster, and I just got rid of it. But we're wondering from you out there, what are some crazy things or that maybe you have found at an antique or a thrift store? 256-534-9900. Hey, what about you?
1: I was at one and found an urn on the shelf.
0: Oh, my gosh.
1: And it was empty, but somebody donated an urn. But it was empty, and I was just kind of like, okay. So either they got a new one, or they just felt that they didn't want to have the loved one in the house anymore and decided to just time to just get rid of the urn.
0: Yeah.
1: It was $2, and I bought it, and I use it as a vase.
0: You know, using it as a vase is not bad. I've seen some of those in the thrift antique stores, and using it as a vase is not bad at all, as long as it doesn't have ashes in it, right? I was also reading here where some good finds are out there. A woman bought a painting for just a few dollars at a thrift store in Pennsylvania. Hidden behind the canvas was a copy of the Declaration of Independence that later sold at auction for 2.5 million buckaroos. And how about this? A shopper in the UK purchased a ring for about $10. Now, she thought it was a costume jewelry. Now, this really makes me feel bad about what I just told you about the story about the teeth and the jewelry I bought for my wife. It turned out to be a 26-carat diamond worth hundreds of thousands of dollars. Just think, I may have threw away hundreds of thousands of dollars.
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2: Here's a few random facts for you. Milk is the number one food Americans are allergic to. I was thinking peanuts, but I can see milk. They say it's estimated that more than 1 in 10 dogs have swallowed a shoelace. Don't leave those shoelaces laying around. And other random facts this morning. Finally, a good use for mosquitoes. Get this. Necroprinting, I guess is how you say it. Okay, so what it is the practice of building 3D printers using the mouth of a dead mosquito as the nozzle, okay? And it has produced results that are better than commercially available printers. Amazing. Just so you know, Anthony Perkins, the actor who played Norman Bates in Psycho, found out he was HIV positive when the National Enquirer printed it. Apparently, someone leaked his blood test results to him. That was not cool. There are 27 actors who appeared in Goodfellas and went on to be actors on The Sopranos. And finally, we've said this before, but the Energizer Bunny only exists in the U.S. and Canada. Everywhere else, it's the Duracell Bunny. Here's what happened. Duracell came up with the Battery Bunny and trademarked it around the world. But

0: They forgot to renew their North American trademarks back in 1989, and so Energizer stepped in and they grabbed it. And there you go. That's your random facts on Star 99.1.
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14: I'm News 19 meteorologist Jessica Humido. As we head throughout your Monday, it's looking pleasant out there with lower humidity compared to this past weekend. We will see a pop-up shower chance primarily south of the Tennessee River, with most staying dry, temperatures in the low 80s. As we head into the overnight hours tonight, patchy fog will be possible, and it's partly cloudy with overnight lows into the low 60s. Then temperatures reach the low 80s again on Tuesday. I'm News 19 meteorologist Jessica Comito with your Weather Authority forecast.
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1: I'm News 19 meteorologist Jessica Humido. As we head throughout your Monday, it's looking pleasant out there with lower humidity compared to this past weekend. We will see a pop-up shower chance primarily south of the Tennessee River, with most staying dry, temperatures in the low 80s. As we head into the overnight hours tonight, patchy fog will be possible, and it's partly cloudy with overnight lows into the low 60s. Then temperatures reach the low 80s again on Tuesday. I'm News 19 meteorologist Jessica Humido with your Weather Authority forecast.
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0: Star 99.1 Fever Dream. Alex Warren, 611 on a Monday. Hey, the sun is out, 70 now, 81 for the high. And my partner is back.
1: Hi,
0: welcome
1: buddy.
0: Back.
1: Hey, buddy.
0: How you doing over there?
1: I'm doing pretty well.
0: Good.
1: I'm doing very well, actually. I'm doing good. Yeah, everything's all right. I'm so happy to be back here with all of y'all. Good morning. Sun is shining. Everything's looking good. I mean, I guess I'll get into it later at some point, but I did end up with a little stay in the hospital. I gotta say, yes, the ER still sucks. It's terrible to stay in the ER. I was there for like
0: tell us how you really feel.
1: Hours. No, it was terrible. Oh my gosh, I was sure I was gonna get what is it, norovirus?
0: Yes.
1: The stomach bug. I had people on either side of me with bags just hurling.
0: Ooh.
1: Had some nice conversations with people who were in there with me for a few hours. But you know, when they finally got me back, the nicest, most wonderful, and they were nice too in the ER. You just do end up having to wait
0: a lot of folks.
1: A
0: yeah,
1: while. That's
0: yeah,
1: just yeah. That's just how it is. Well, apparently it was just one of those busy weekends because I went in, or not the weekend, but it was a busy evening, or day, and I went in, and the next day when I was talking to one of the nurses when I was in my room, they said they'd had a code purple, and I was like, well, what does that mean? Because when I was in the ER, I heard a couple times them calling code blue, which means that everybody, all hands on deck type thing. But I was like, well, what's code purple? And that meant that they were filling up, that there was an unusually high number of people. So I don't know what was going on. I didn't check to see if it was a full moon or anything. But I'm out for the time being. But everybody was so nice. It was really... you know, as good of an experience as it could have been, as far as all that goes.
0: We're glad to have you back.
1: I know you're glad to have me back.
0: Yeah.
1: Y'all, he texted me every few hours.
0: You got that right.
1: You did.
0: I was worried about you.
1: All's well. All's well. It's all right. It's

0: All right, yesterday, my son, well, he started this last week, and this weekend he just started on me. And then yesterday morning started on me. He says, "Dad, we're going to watch the Avatar series."
1: Oh.
0: Okay. I was like, "But that's 3 hours long. I don't have 3 hours.
1: You gotta spend
0: no time with me." You know how they go, you know. All right, so I watched the first Avatar.
1: Yeah.
0: I'm hooked.
1: Are you?
0: I'm hooked. I'm ready to watch the second one. It's another 3 hour movie. I told him we'd just try to get through it the best we could this week.
1: I gotta say, the movie, the storyline, I mean, I could watch Dances with Wolves. It's the first time I saw it.
0: I mean, I didn't know what it was going to be about. It wasn't something I was excited about, but now I'm kind of into it.
1: I went to see the first one in the theater, though, because it's supposed to be this magnificent. I mean, part of it really is just the effects. It's really about immersing you in the new world.
0: Yeah.
1: But as far as the story, I was like, meh. But the effects, really interesting. Enjoyed it. I think I have seen all... Are there three or four?
0: There's three of them now. The third one came out, I think, a while back, but my son said, "Well, it'll be out on,
1: you know that Sigourney Prime Weaver playing the younger girl."
0: Yeah.
1: I knew it threw me off.
0: Oh, it was her playing the younger girl? Oh, okay. That threw me off. Okay.
1: Yeah, me too, because I'm like, why do you sound so
0: wizened
1: for your age? What's going on here? But you like it?
0: Oh,
1: good, because you're locked in for like 12 hours.
0: I know it. Thanks. Coming up later on this morning, around 8:30, you need to be tuned in because we're going to start giving you a chance to win tickets to see Hilary Duff Wednesday, July 29th, sold out show at Franklin, Tennessee at the First Bank Amphitheater.
1: Yeah, we're going to be giving out some. We're going to start. Does that start today or does it start next Monday?
0: No, it starts today.
1: Today?
0: Yeah, we'll give out the keyword today at 8:30. And Shay Fox will do it again this afternoon at 5:30.
1: Well, I will be ready for you then and give you. We'll give you a bunch of words and then you unscramble them into something that makes sense for Hilary Duff. And you will win tickets to go see her.
0: That's right. Friday, we'll give out the last word. And then we'll be asking for star caller number 9 to see if they can give us a phrase to win.
1: All right.
0: Just that simple.
1: Okay.
0: Also, you got the brain tickler, no trivia. Excuse me. Brain Tickler Family Feud question of the day this morning.
1: And the no-name game at 6:45.
0: All right, y'all stick around. We got your history lesson on the way, and glad you're back.
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0: holding me back. Star 99.1, 626 and 70 now, and mostly sunny in the valley. All right, my birthday girl's back.
1: Yo.
0: Meaning we got our history lesson coming up. We throw out a birthday for Miss Josie and you to guess out there. See if you can overguess her.
1: Y'all, like, the joke to me is that that I went to the hospital and missed my birthday celebration up here at the station, which I always try to get them to skip and always try not to tell them it's my birthday. So that's my running joke now, is that I only went to the hospital to avoid it. So y'all wouldn't sing happy birthday to me and make me sit in there with cake.
0: And we had it all ready, too.
1: Yeah.
0: All right. Celebrity birthday today. You can pick from Neil Patrick Harris or Courtney Cox.
1: Let's go with Courtney Cox.
0: All right, Courtney Cox. All right, how do you think Courtney Cox is?
1: Golly. Did you watch any of her subsequent shows after? Because
0: no.
1: I watched one of them, Cougar Town.
0: No, I didn't watch any of it.
1: It was enjoyable. She's got to be 54.
0: All right, 54. She's going with 54. What do you think? We'll find out after Teddy Swims.
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0: Star 99.1, Mr. Know-It-All. It's Teddy Swims with the Early Morning Crew with Kevin and Miss Josie. 6:31 and sunny and 70 in the valley. We'll have an update, traffic and weather on the way, but are you ready for our history lesson?
1: Oh, I'm so ready.
0: All right, here we go. Yeah, yeah. Today is...

0: All right, it's Prune Day, National Prune Day. That's from The Simpsons, by the way.
1: What?
0: Yeah.
1: Why did they have a prune episode?
0: They just did. I kind of vaguely remember it, so that's why I brought that up, but yeah.
1: I told you the one time when I was a kid that my mom had those. Yeah. You know, they seem so special because they're all individually wrapped. That they're like these special little prunes, and I ate a bunch of them at once. Buddy. Buddy. I had the time of my life.
0: I bet you did.
1: But not in a good way.
0: I bet you did. Today is National Lobster Day.
1: Okay. Are you a lobster? You're not a lobster person.
0: No,
1: you don't
0: lobster
1: even
0: person.
1: Like shrimp, do you?
0: I like shrimp. I'll eat shrimp all day
1: but you
0: long.
1: You don't like crab legs.
0: I don't like crab legs. I'm not a fish person.
1: None of it.
0: No.
1: Getcha.
0: Today's National Nature Photography Day.
1: Oh, yeah?
0: Yep.
1: Okay.
0: And National Kiss a Wookiee Day? What's a Wookiee? Is that
1: Chewbacca.
0: Kind of Star Wars? Chewbacca. That's right. That's right. That's right. Okay. I can't remember
1: Kiss
0: that.
1: Kiss a Wookiee. Wookiee mistake.
0: Today's National Career Nurse Assistance Day, too. So thank you for what you do.
1: No
0: Appreciate
1: way.
0: That. Appreciate that.
1: And again, I say all the nurses over at Huntsville Hospital, incredibly nice and sweet and lovely. And they were just so great.
0: Looking at a few things that went on this date in 1775, George Washington is appointed the Commander-in-Chief of the Continental Army.
1: Yeah.
0: Also,
1: and that's why the Army has their birthday 1 year before America.
0: That's right.
1: They had the Continental Army first, because you got to set yourself up if you're going
0: to
1: declare
0: somebody.
1: Yourselves independent.
0: 1864, the Arlington National Cemetery is established when 200 acres are set aside as a military cemetery.
1: Yeah.

0: Also, plastic was invented on this day in 1869. And in 1934, the Great Smoky Mountains National Park is founded in Tennessee and North Carolina.
1: Love the Great Smoky Mountains. Woo. That's where we went. We didn't go to the beach. I had all these friends that would always go to Gulf Shores, and they would come back and have all the, what was it, Fud Pucker t-shirts, and they were always, all this beach stuff. Do you remember those? They always wore those in class. I was like, what is this? Yeah. No, we were always at the Smoky Mountains. That's what I had. I had the grizzly bear on my shirt. That's what I had.
0: All this day, 1969.
1: Or I guess it was a black bear.
0: All this day, 1969, just so you know, Hee-Haw premiered. And on this day in 1992, Vice President at the time, Dan Quayle, instructed the Trenton, New Jersey Elementary School students to spell potato as P-O-T-A-T-O-E. Added an E to it. And a spelling bee.
1: I gotcha.
0: You never lived that down, by the way.
1: Mm-hmm.
0: Celebrity birthdays. Neil Patrick Harris is 53.
1: Yeah.
0: Ice Cube is 57. Let's see. Helen Hunt is 63.
1: How did you not ask me how old Helen Hunt is? I loved Mad About You.
0: Because I just saw it.
1: And Twister.
0: Yeah, great. Twister. I should have done Helen Hunt. I should have.
1: You should have.
0: Jim Belushi, 72, by the way.
1: Yeah.
0: And Courtney Cox, you said?
1: 50. What did I say? 53 or 54?
0: I think you said 54.
1: 54.
0: You're totally wrong. 62.
1: No,
0: yeah, she's
1: really
0: up there. Yeah. All right, there you go. I should have said
1: Helen Hunt.
0: She was
1: one of those where she came out and she was like, yes, I messed with my face too much. I'm easing up off of it. Yes.
0: Speaking of Helen Hunt and Twister, last night my wife is really into Discovery. It comes on 9 o'clock on Sunday night. We're the eye of a storm tracker, and they were in Huntsville last night.
1: Oh,
0: when we had
1: no
0: those
1: way.
0: Tornadoes back in the day. And the storm tracker vehicle, one of the guys, and they're real popular on YouTube. I don't see them, but he has a storm tracker vehicle. They were right in. It turned them around. It turned the storm tracker car around, messed it up a little bit, but they survived.
1: I think I saw commercials for that because it's kind of like being in a hotel when you're at the hospital, because I saw all these shows that I never watched, like a whole bunch of vet shows, and I was wondering if you'd seen these. I saw a bunch of vet shows. What else did I see? But I kept seeing previews for that particular episode.
0: Watch it. And go back and watch it if you get a chance out there. If you're listening, they were in Huntsville for a little while last night. So check that out. That's our history lesson. On the way, your chance to win.
1: Yeah, I got some Papa Murphy's pizza for you. Your chance to play the no-name game on the way. It's 6:45.
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3: Just picked up our first accident this morning between Morgan and Lawrence counties. It's on the near the county line, probably about a mile west of there. So you want to be on the lookout. It looks like it's going to be eastbound and the median possibly. So be careful through that area for the next little while. Everything else in the valley looking absolutely gorgeous with moderate to heavy traffic flow. And sometimes light is just not real busy yet this morning. So far, we're looking good. Traffic time-wise, we're looking about 30 minutes to get from basically Arab to Huntsville. So use caution. As you head into the area, you may find a little bit of fog, but not too much. Keep those seatbelts buckled to be safe. From the Rock Creek Productions Traffic Center, the most accurate traffic report in the Tennessee Valley, I'm David Cruz, Mr. Traffic.
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0: Olivia Dean, so easy to fall in love on Star 99.1. Hope you're having a great Monday. The sun is out, 646. It is the early morning crew with Kevin and Miss Josie. 70 now, with the high today going to be in the 80s, and it is time to play the no-name song of the day.
1: All right. So, by the way, I will have some Trash Pandas tickets coming up for you. That'll be at 7:15 all week long, and right now, a $25 gift card to Papa Murphy's Pizza. All you'll have to do is tell me the name of this song, which I wouldn't be able to do for the life of me. I could sing along with this song, wouldn't be able to tell you the name of it. But if you can, you can win. I don't know if that starts off like another one or if I'm thinking of the right one or not.
0: Try it again.
1: Okay. What is that? If you happen to know the answer, you can win right now. 256-534-9900.
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13: All right, so let's see if I can get you some Papa Murphy's, if you can tell me the name of this song. So what is it? The name of the song. I know it'll be one of those you can sing along to, but do you know the name of it? Let's go to the phone. Star 99.1, this is Kevin and Miss Josie. Is this?
14: This is Melissa.
13: Hi, Melissa. How are you today?
14: I am fine. How are you?
13: Oh, I'm doing just great. Did you have a good weekend?
14: I sure did. A lot of chores around the house.
13: Oh, yeah. That always feels good. You're like, yeah, looking all right in here. All right, Miss Melissa. Do you think you know the name of that song?
14: I think I do.
13: What is it?
14: Is it Chasing Cars?
13: Hey, great job.
15: That's
13: yes.
15: It, yeah.
13: What would I even say? I don't even know what I would say for the name of that song. I would be like, you know, or any. One. That's what I would say. I wouldn't be able to get around to it.
14: My best friend always sings it at karaoke, so I know the song.
13: No. Do you go to karaoke often?
14: Back in the day I did, before kids, so not so much these days.
13: What was your go-to karaoke song then?
14: Black Velvet.
15: Oh, Black yes! Velvet.
13: Oh, I can feel it.
15: What
13: right
15: was yours?
13: Now.
15: What was yours?
13: Sounds so good. Me,
15: yeah.
13: I was Wanted Dead or Alive.
15: Oh, I was,
14: there you go.
15: Let's see, I was Digging Up Bones, Randy Travis.
14: Good old days.
13: Melissa, well, you know what? Maybe one day you're going to get yourself back out there again. Have a good time.
14: You know, I'm going to have to do that.
13: You will? Well, I got you some Papa Murphy's pizza this morning. Did a great job. What station are you listening to this lovely Monday?
14: 99.1.
15: Yeah.
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0: Star 99.1, 657, playing our no-name song of the day, which was...
1: That was Chasing Cars by Snow Patrol. Congratulations, Melissa Roser!
0: Go, Melissa!
1: Who won this morning? Thanks to her best good friend, who likes to sing that one at karaoke. I don't know that I've ever heard that one at karaoke.
0: I don't think
1: so. And I've worked in a couple of pool halls and stuff. Mm-hmm. The one I've heard the most, because some of them you hear over and over again, there was this one guy. It was his go-to, but he was there every single night. His name was it Dwayne? Dewan. His name was Dewan.
0: Dewan?
1: Every single time, Black Betty, bam, blam. And as the night went on, Black Betty, bam, blam, started getting more and more.

0: out in 30 Rock one time about how any song can just make a scene super emotional. Grey's Anatomy is the worst about that. And Gary Lightbody said it was the most pure and open love song he had ever written. So over here, it did pretty well. But in the UK, it was voted the best song of all time.
1: Wow.
0: In 2006, the best song of all time.
1: Of all time?
0: It was voted the best song of the decade in 2009. And in 2019, it was the most played song of the 21st century.
1: Now, this is in the UK, correct?
0: To date, yes.
1: Wow.
0: So it was a huge deal. It was one of those where you couldn't go anywhere without hearing it. I'm trying to think of what that would be over here. Probably when Need You Now came out. What's another one that we heard all over the place all the time? Probably some Britney Spears song or
1: something.
0: Oh, I'm
1: sure it was. Yeah, Backstreet Boys.
0: But congratulations to Melissa. I do insist that you get yourself out to karaoke again soon and have a best good time. We do have Trash Pandas tickets on the way, a 4-pack for you at 7:15. Hey, speaking of chasing cars, hey, Kevin.
1: What?
0: What happened to the guy who kept chasing cars?
1: Ooh, I don't know.
0: He got exhausted. What happened with the cars?
1: You're back. I can tell.
0: What happened when this car start chasing him?
1: I don't know.
0: He got tired. He's so happy to have me here. It's all right. You can say
2: that. Casting from one of America's smartest cities. WAHR at WAHR HD1 Huntsville. 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
3: Traffic update now.
4: Just added another accident to the list. This is going to be on 565 near Glen Hearn Boulevard. That's the exit for the airport. It is westbound. Two cars and a truck involved. Small pickup truck, just a fender bender, a little bit of a rear ender there. Police are not on the scene as of yet, but traffic is picking up really heavily into that area. Going westbound, you're backed up to Greenbrier at this time. Just get over in the right-hand lane and try to keep the traffic moving. Still dealing with an accident on Highway 20 at the Lawrence-Morgan County line. It's about a mile west of there, so be careful through that area also. May find a little bit of fog this morning, but it looks like it's all burning off. Beautiful sunrise this morning. Keep those seatbelts buckled and be safe. From the Rock Creek Productions Traffic Center, I'm David Cruz, Mr. Traffic.
2: From the WHNT News 19 Weather Authority, here's your latest forecast.
5: I'm News 19 meteorologist Jessica Humido. As we head throughout your Monday, it's looking pleasant out there with lower humidity compared to this past weekend. We will see a pop-up shower chance primarily south of the Tennessee River, with most staying dry, temperatures in the low 80s. As we head into the overnight hours tonight, patchy fog will be possible, and it's partly cloudy with overnight lows into the low 60s. Then temperatures reach the low 80s again on Tuesday. I'm News 19 meteorologist Jessica Comito with your Weather Authority forecast.
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0: yourself. 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Justin Bieber, 709 and sunny and 70 in the valley. High today in the 80s. I don't know about you. Yesterday afternoon, we had a little pop-up shower, thunder boomer. It came through, and man, it got windy. It kind of got a little scary.
1: Yeah, it did. I think get a little windy at my house. It rained a little bit, which I was thankful for.
0: Oh yeah, definitely.
1: Getting a bunch of, let me tell y'all, hey, I went to the clearance section over at Lowe's the other day.
0: Oh, you sound like my wife. Oh boy, here we go.
1: I got me a palm tree, 8 feet tall, $2. $2. I don't know if they stay alive after, I mean, they stay alive after a year, don't they? If I bring it inside or something, will it stay alive through the winter?
0: I don't know much about them palm trees. You can ask my wife.
1: I couldn't figure out why it would be discounted so much.
0: Oh no, she always goes to the discounted area at Lowe's or Home Depot. And she was ragging about her roses last night. She goes, look at those roses I got on discount. Look how beautiful they are.
1: It's so funny how when we get older, we brag about how little we paid for something. When I was young, I remember being excited because I went to, it was Parisians or something over in the mall. And I got my first like Levi's shirt and it was $20. And I was like, I spent big money on this. I spent good money on this. I spent my hard earned money on this. It was $20. And I was so excited about that much for a shirt. So it must be good. Now I'm like $2.
0: Like, yeah.
1: Did you see this?
0: Yeah,
1: I got this. I didn't pay full price.
0: See what I got? See that? See a Greg Norman shirt?
1: Yeah. Always check the clearance section. I even got a some sort of hanging basket that they had marked down to like $1 because it looked like it was dead. I gave it a little water, set it outside. It perked right up.
0: I just need somebody to love it. That's all.
1: That's all.
0: That's all. Just need somebody to love it.
1: I'm not even good with plants, and it came back.
0: Well, speaking of shopping, there's a new trend out there, online shopping for addicts. And we'll tell you exactly the new trend that is happening.
1: Wait, spell that. Addicts or addicts?
0: Addict.
1: Like a house addict?
0: Like being an addict on shopping.
1: Oh, a shopping addict.
0: Addicts, yeah.
1: Okay. Shopaholic.
0: Shopaholic.
1: Gotcha.
0: We can say shopaholics. However, anyway, a new trend's out there, and this is supposed to help those shopaholics. Mm. We'll tell you more about that coming up around 7:45 this morning. Also on the way.
1: Also on the way, we're going to do some brain tickler trivia.
0: Right, I'm ready.
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0: 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We'll update your traffic and weather just moments away, but it's time to play. Are we ready?
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1: Okay, what I have for you today are some Trash Pandas tickets playing the Knoxville Smokies Toyota Field. 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What might you pay somebody to do while you're on vacation? 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
12: All right, and all week long, I will have your tickets to go see the Trash Pandas. These are all going to be 4-packs for you. To go see them out at Toyota Field, these are going to be for July 21st. And that's going to be, what is that? That's Tuesday, and then I'll have Friday and Saturday games for you as well. So, I am looking for the top answer. Let's go to the phone, see if we can get it. Star 99.1. This is Kevin and Miss Josie. Is this?
13: Hey, Josie, Kevin. This is your fan of the day, Chevy Mago.
12: Hey, what's up, buddy? How you doing?
13: You really good.
12: I'm so glad to hear it. I am looking to give you some Trash Pandas tickets. Now, what is something you might pay somebody to do while you're on vacation?
13: I would say babysit the kiddos.
12: Babysit the kids is number 4. On the list. I think it's really funny that you think, well, we're definitely not taking the kids with us. I don't know.
13: That's the implication.
12: Oh, I like it. All right, try us back if you think of another one. Bye.
14: Yeah, bye.
12: Star 99.1, who's this?
15: It's Pam.
12: All right, Pam, what's something you might pay somebody to do while you're on vacation?
15: House sitting
12: is number 2 on my list. We're making our way to the top. Pam, you try us back if you think of another one.
14: Bye.
12: Star 99.1, who's this?
13: This is
14: Chef Bagel. Ah! Oh, man, he's good today.
12: He's so fast. All right. Give me another guess. What you got?
13: I would say maybe.
12: Are you there? Did your phone cut off? Buddy?
13: Hello.
12: Oh, there you are. Okay. Yeah. Before your phone cuts out again, what's your second guess?
13: I want to say have someone cook for you.
12: Have someone what for you?
13: Yeah.
12: Have someone what for you?
13: Cook
12: for you? While you're... Oh, that's a good guess. All right, that's not the one.

0: You try me back, and hopefully you'll be in a better spot.
1: Bye.
2: I think it did hang up on us again just now.
1: Oh, wow.
2: Okay, so what I'm still looking for is the top answer. Tell me something you might pay somebody to do while you're away on vacation. It's not cook for you. It's not house sit for you. And it's not babysit the kids. So if you can tell me the top answer, you can win this 4-pack of Trash Bandits tickets. 256-534-9900.
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0: Star 99.1, the early morning crew with Kevin and Miss Josie. You are back. Got a hard question. 728. It's our family feud question of the day.
1: It can be that tough. I mean, we're dancing around the top answer. So far, we've gotten house sit, babysit, and I think those are the top ones that we've gotten so far. Let's go to the phones. Oh, and cook for you. It's not cooked for you either. So let's see if we can get the top answer. Star 99.1. This is Kevin and Miss Josie. Who's this?
2: Leah.
1: Well, good morning. And now I'm looking for the top answer. What do you think is something you might pay somebody to do while you're away on vacation?

0: their mail.
1: Get their mail.
2: That is a good guess. That is number, what is that? Number five on my list. We're so close. We're getting so close. You try me back if you think of another one. Star 99.1, this is Kevin and Miss Josie. Who's this?
3: This is Jeff Bacon again.
2: Jeff, buddy. Okay, so what do you think the top answer is?
3: I think the top answer is somebody you pay to watch your pet.
2: That's the one. Now, do you have pets at your house?
3: Yeah, I got a pet. I got a dog.
2: Yeah? Do they have a very complicated, are they emotional? Do you have to leave a very detailed routine if somebody were to take care of them?
3: No, I would never leave my dog.
2: Oh, dog goes with me. Aw, come on now.
3: It's my dog.
2: That's so sweet. Wait, what's your dog's name?
3: Murphy.
2: Murphy, what a buddy. All right, well, congratulations on winning your Trash Pandas tickets. And for not giving up, I got to commend you. What station you listening to this beautiful Monday?
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0: Heart 99.1, the early morning crew, Kevin and Miss Josie, 732, sunny and 70 in the valley. Don't forget, around 745, there's a new trend out there for all you shopaholics that can save you money. We'll give you details on the way, but we got a winner.
1: Yes, we do. Congratulations to Jeff Bacon.
0: Bacon.
1: Okay. And his dog, Murphy. It was the question today was, name something you might pay someone to do while you're away on vacation. The top answer was care for your pets. Mm-hmm. I don't guess I've ever paid somebody to take care of my pets, but you give them a gift when you get back.
0: Oh, definitely do.
1: You know, because usually I have neighbors that'll step in and, you know, come over next door and we return the favor for each other, but you give them a little thank you gift for it. So care for pets was the top answer. House sitting in general was the second from the top answer. But what do people really do when they're house sitting for you? Just watch it?
0: Just watch it. I mean, they're there, you know, making sure nobody breaks in or anything. And
1: that's why you have one of these things where you have all your cameras.
0: You're talking about the Blink or the Ring camera? Yeah. Oh, yeah, definitely.
1: Where you can just peek in. Yeah. You wouldn't have to do that anyway. Did you ever pay somebody to watch your house while you were gone?
0: I did back in the day, and it was kind of both, to watch the house and to take care of the dog.

0: I don't think we ever did growing up, but one of those big things they tell you not to do is to never post that you're going on vacation online. You can post when you get back, but don't ever put out on the internet that you're going somewhere, because then they'll know that your house is empty. So care for pets, house sit, water your plants.
1: Yep.
0: So they don't die while you're gone. Okay, that's one I haven't done before either. To babysit for you because you ain't taking the kids with you. Or to collect your mail. Also never... Nope, I'm just a cheap person. I'm never asking anybody to do all that. Y'all just keep shoving it in the mailbox. It's fine. You set it on top, set it underneath. I don't care. It's all good. But congratulations again to our buddy Jeff for getting that right this morning. Speaking of vacation, hey, Kevin.
2: What?
0: Where do owls stay on their vacations?
1: Where do owls stay on their vacation? Yeah. I don't know.
0: In a hotel.
1: You're actually pretty good today.
0: Ooh, yeah. I am, really? Yeah, yeah.
3: Star 99.1. Traffic update now.
2: Not getting any better on 565. We have two accidents right now. One of them's involving three cars and a truck pulling a trailer. So that's going to be a problem. Traffic there backed up all the way back to Walter Anna from the airport exit all the way back towards county line and through there. And that problem also gets worse because there's another accident in there. We have Huntsville Fire and Rescue on the scene, Huntsville Police on the scene. Also have the state truck Algo on the scene. Be careful through that area. It's going to be a slow go for the next little while till they can get tow trucks in there and get all that mess cleaned up. Do have tow trucks on the scene on Highway 20 at the Lawrence Morgan County line. Accident there, a couple of vehicles involved. Everything else in the valley is moving smoothly. Coming in from Hazel Green, no problems there. Coming in from Scottsboro, same thing, looking good. Also Ardmore Highway, coming southbound, looking great. Keep the seatbelts buckled and be safe. For the most accurate traffic report in the Tennessee Valley, I'm David Cruz, Mr. Traffic.
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3: I'm News 19 meteorologist Jessica Humido. As we head throughout your Monday, it's looking pleasant out there with lower humidity compared to this past weekend. We will see a pop-up shower chance primarily south of the Tennessee River, with most staying dry, temperatures in the low 80s. As we head into the overnight hours tonight, patchy fog will be possible, and it's partly cloudy with overnight lows into the low 60s. Then temperatures reach the low 80s again on Tuesday. I'm News 19 meteorologist Jessica Comuto with your Weather Authority forecast.
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0: Star 99.1, the early morning crew, Kevin and Miss Josie. Thanks for joining us. 746 sunny and 70 now. She had out here on this Monday morning. Got a good news story Monday about 8:15 for you. Just letting you know.
1: Are we going to have a pretty sunny week? I'm sorry, I haven't been paying attention.
0: It's going to be, there's a chance of showers as we get into Sunday, but I think it's going to be okay this week.
1: Yeah?
0: I think we're going to be all right.
1: Okay.
0: Let's just keep our fingers crossed. Might have some pop-up. It's summertime. Well, officially summer. But may have some pop-up showers. I was reading here where online shopping is very, very addicting, I guess you could say. And it's huge in South Korea. And a lot of people have become very serious shopaholics. There's a new trend of apps with fake stores. Now, let me explain. You browse items as usual. You look the reviews, compare prices. You add stuff to your cart. And then you enter your shipping address and arrange payment information, right? Like we always do.
1: Yeah.
0: The app even shows you tracking information on the shipment if you want it. Here's the catch, though. Nothing is actually being delivered to your house. You didn't actually order anything or pay for it. The whole experience was just to give you that shopping dopamine hit or scratch that itch that you were looking for. Yes. And for now, South Korea is the only place that this crazy enough online shopping app is available. But they say they think this is going to go to other places. And experts say this could help shopping-aholics save a lot of money.
1: Did you say it cost anything?
0: Well, that's the thing. I've been looking into it. Well, I can't find where it cost anything. So I'm sure there has to be some kind of charge. You just don't have an app out there unless they're showing ads and you got to watch an ad to be able to
1: do the shopping. Yeah, there's probably a subscription.
0: I would think so. But this is a way for you. Because you do everything. I don't really get it. Do you?
1: I want to say it's really silly, but sometimes I do forget I ordered stuff. You know?
0: Yeah.
1: And I'll forget about it. I'll be like, what was that? Or I'll forget that I had, you know, opened the package and set it aside or it didn't fit and I got to do something with it in order to wear it. And I'll forget about it for months at a time and go back to it. So I could almost see that working. I know that there's a lot of ways we can trick our brains into getting the satisfaction it desires without actually going through the whole process. One of the tips that I had read is basically window shopping online, and you put stuff in your cart and then you don't buy it, but you put it in the cart and then you close out the window. And then sometimes they'll send you a coupon. They'll be like, hey, you got some stuff left.

0: left in your car.
1: Ooh,
0: and maybe you would like some 15% off to see if you still want to buy this.
1: You know, then I started thinking about this app too. And of course, this is only available in South Korea now.
0: Yeah.
1: But are they taking information from you? Because you got to put your address in. You got to put all the information that you would put in. Are they selling their information to somebody else?
0: They're making money off this.
1: Oh, they have
0: somehow. Nothing and is giving, fully.
1: And giving you the satisfaction of thinking you just ordered all this stuff. And you're not really getting it. It just doesn't make any sense to me.
0: I don't know.
1: It doesn't make any sense to me.
0: Have you ever seen Confessions of a Shopaholic?
1: No, I have not.
0: Cute little movie. I'm curious whether this would, you know, continue to feed that idea or whether it really was therapeutic. Because you don't want to continue with the same habits that you have.
1: Yeah, that's true.
0: Because eventually, you know, you will actually want to buy something, or if it's better to just try and break the habit completely.
1: Is this like me getting the chocolate almonds every Friday?
0: Thinking they're healthy?
1: Yeah.
0: And you're just eating chocolate?
1: Yeah.
0: Yeah, I'm pretty sure it is.
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3: Biggest problem we see right now, we've had it for a few minutes now, still waiting on tow trucks to clear up an accident or two accidents. Westbound on 565. Now, it's backed up all the way to Glen Hearn right now. We have a traffic spotter that just rode through there, and he's telling us that it is backed up to that area. You've also got one right there at the beginning of the construction where they're building the first bridge. If you're westbound, headed towards Madison, traffic backed up well past that. Be careful through that area. We're also dealing with another accident in the left lane once again, and that's going to be just before you get to the airport or just past the airport exit in the construction area also. So be careful out there. Keep the seatbelts buckled. We don't show any more accidents anywhere in the Tennessee Valley. And looking good from Arab into Huntsville, from Fort Payne all the way into Huntsville through Scottsboro on 72 with no problems there. Keep the seatbelts buckled and be safe. I'm David Cruz, Mr. Traffic.
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4: I'm News 19 meteorologist Jessica Humido. As we head throughout your Monday, it's looking pleasant out there with lower humidity compared to this past weekend. We will see a pop-up shower chance primarily south of the Tennessee River, with most staying dry, temperatures in the low 80s. As we head into the overnight hours tonight, patchy fog will be possible, and it's partly cloudy with overnight lows into the low 60s. Then temperatures reach the low 80s again on Tuesday. I'm News 19 meteorologist Jessica Commuto with your Weather Authority forecast.
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0: Star 99.1, the early morning crew. Kevin and Miss Josie, 810 on your Monday. Sunny, 72 out in the valley. You know, you were asking about the rest of the week.
1: Yeah.
0: Tomorrow, looks like we're going to see highs near 80. And then Wednesday and Thursday, we do have a shot of showers, and on Friday as well. Saturday looks good, 83 for the high, and then Sunday, 84 with the possible showers as well. So.
1: So it's just going to rain all the weekend.
0: Yeah, typical Alabama weather. You know how that works. Typical Alabama weather. Got a minute of motivation, Miss Josie. That's coming up, what, around 8:45 this morning?
1: Uh-huh.
0: All right. And coming up, good news story Monday. We'll talk about warthog piglets. Organ donations and two teenagers.
1: Okay.
0: The only woman. It's all coming up
1: easy
0: after Bruno Mars.
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0: Star 99.1. I just Mike Bruno Mars, the early morning crew with Kevin and Miss Josie. 8:15, sunny 72. Don't go anywhere. Around 8:30, Miss Josie's going to tell you how you can win a pair of tickets to see Hillary Duff.
1: Sold out show, right?
0: Sold out. I actually went to try to buy some tickets the other day just to see.
1: Yeah.
0: There are tickets for sale, but they're the resale tickets.
1: There's always resale tickets. I mean, if you want to pay double.
0: Yeah.
1: But yeah, we will have some tickets for you and the details on how you can win those coming up.
0: All right. Time for a good news story Monday. You ready?
1: Yo.
0: A zoo in Spain has welcomed 3 newborn warthog piglets. I have a hard time saying that.
1: Piglets.
0: Initially stayed indoors with their mother for extra care, but have started spending more time outdoors with the rest of the family. Zoo staff say the young animals are developing well and are expected to transition fully to outdoor enclosure soon. Also, they say they're very cute for warthogs.
1: I bet you they are.
0: Yeah.
1: I bet you they're adorable. You know?
0: Piglets. Piglets.
1: Piglets.
0: I get hard to say piglets.
1: I bet you they're cute.
0: How about this? 2 teenagers from Iowa helped rescue an elderly woman who had been trapped outside for over 16 hours. Now, luckily, the woman had fallen while feeding her horse, but luckily she managed to move herself into the view of the road so somebody could see her. And these boys spotted her during a bike ride. They quickly called for help. She was exhausted and exposed to severe heat without water. Teens were praised for their quick thinking, which likely saved the woman's life.
1: I'm so glad she's okay and that they were there. And I know I'm over here laughing, and it seems like I'm a horrible person for doing that. But the first thing that occurred to me was stuck outside for 16 hours. I'm like, yeah, that's how I feel when I'm camping or something. I've been stuck outside for 16 hours. Won't somebody help me?
0: Hey, fun.
1: I'm supposed to go camping at the end of this month. We'll see if that works out.
0: We'll
1: see.
0: And finally, a Michigan family honored their late daughter at a graduation celebration attended by the people whose lives she saved during her organ donation. Now, her name was Emily. Sadly passed away at age 16, but she registered as a donor without her parents knowing, and her organs helped multiple people. Families travel long distances to thank her loved ones, including a teen who received her heart and a child who received her kidney.
1: Oh, my goodness.
0: Wow.
1: I don't know how that feels for the parents, but to know that, you know, some good came of it. Some other people have hope and have a life because of it, instead of it being a complete loss.
0: Yeah,
1: exactly. There being that little bit of help. I hope that helps something in their heart, you know?
0: Totally agree. That's Good News Story Monday on Star 99.1.
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0: Star 99.1, Hillary Duff, and roommates at 828 and 72 now. Mostly sunny in the valley. Speaking of Hillary Duff.
1: Yeah. Oh, wait. Yeah. I have some tickets for you. As a matter of fact, starting on Monday, you're going to be listening at about this time at 8:30 for a word. And when we get through all the words, you're going to have a phrase that is going to be a very Hillary Duff thing to say, we'll say. It's going to make sense when you get all the words, and if you put them together correctly, then you will win tickets to her sold-out show at First Bank Amphitheater on Wednesday, July 29th. Now, this isn't just tickets. You're also going to get some sound check passes.
0: Ooh, that'd
1: well.
0: Be cool.
1: So you can get a little behind the scenes with it.
0: So we'll be giving out a word at 8:30, and then Shay Fox will give out a word at 5:30. So that's why you got to be listening. Got to put those words together. And then Friday morning, just after 8:30, we give out that last word.

0: Yeah.
1: And we'll be trying to find the phrase, and then we'll give away the big prize.
0: Okay. Sounds good. So that starts on Monday at 8:30.
1: All right. So make sure you're ready for that. Also, a minute of motivation, Miss Josie?
0: Oh, yeah. It's coming up.
1: All right. 8:45. Stay with us.
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3: Here's the good news. We got the accident cleared up that was between basically Waltriana, Madison Boulevard exit, and Glen Hearn, right at the beginning of this construction zone. It's all out of the way. Both lanes are open going westbound. That's good news. Bad news is about a mile or so just before you get to county line, you're going to find another accident in the left turn lane, and it looks like all the resources are moving down there, trying to get tow trucks in there to get that mess cleaned up. So that's the good news for the morning. Some more bad news southbound on the parkway at Oakwood. An accident there slowing you down quite a bit. Everything else in the valley seems to be clear. We do have a lot of daytime projects that will be cranking up and are already working. Just be careful as you head out this morning. Keep those seatbelts buckled and be safe. The most accurate traffic report in Tennessee Valley. I'm David Cruz, Mr. Traffic.
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15: I'm News 19 meteorologist Jessica Humido. As we head throughout your Monday, it's looking pleasant out there with lower humidity compared to this past weekend. We will see a pop-up shower chance primarily south of the Tennessee River, with most staying dry.

0: Temperatures in the low 80s. As we head into the overnight hours tonight, patchy fog will be possible, and it's partly cloudy with overnight lows into the low 60s. Then temperatures reach the low 80s again on Tuesday. I'm News 19 meteorologist Jessica Comuto with your Weather Authority forecast.
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0: 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Don't go anywhere because coming up,
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0: Star 99.1, the early morning crew. Kevin and Miss Josie on your Monday. Thank you so much for starting your day with us. Sunny 72 now, highs in the lower 80s. More on your forecast on the way. Things we're looking at 9:15 and random facts coming up just around 9:30. But it's time for a minute of motivation with Miss Josie.
1: All right. So we got a Monday. And today, I want to remind you that every

0: Every morning starts a new page in your story, so I hope you make it a great one today. Because that reminds me of a couple of things. One is this exercise I like to do with the kids about continuing a story. Like I'll write a sentence and or say a sentence, and then they'll say what comes next. And then you pass it on to the next person. And it's all linear, but it can be very unexpected. Kind of like our day-to-day lives. You know, it just one thing leads to another. You don't necessarily know what the day has in store for you. But what do you choose to do next after this? And it also reminds me of those Which Way books. You know, you woke up late. Do you let it ruin your day? Turn to page 17. Or do you accept it, take a deep breath, and know all you can do is start from here? Turn to page 24. These choices have such an effect on the next step, where we end up, and how we feel at the end of the day. So know that this morning and the rest of the week, and always, you're going to be faced with decisions. And if they were written in front of you with enough clarity for you to set aside our knee-jerk reactions and stress responses, what would you choose? Let's say somebody cuts you off in traffic. Do you decide to get angry and ride their bumper, losing your peace in the process? Is that the choice you would make? Is that the page you would turn to? Probably not. So if we can visualize that and use that in our favor today, that'd be good for us, right? So go out, make good decisions for you. And I hope you make it a wonderful day, whatever comes your way.
1: Woo!
0: All right.
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3: Folks on 565 aren't having a very good morning. We just got one accident cleared up. Now we have Hibsey, paramedics, tow trucks, state, and Huntsville police all on the scene of the next accident. And it's just as you go under Glen Hearn Boulevard on the left. And then just before you get to Glen Hearn Boulevard on the right in the eastbound lanes, we have another accident. They've got it pulled off to the right-hand side. So westbound, the left-hand lane is blocked. Eastbound, the right-hand lane. Just be careful through there. Still dealing with an accident at Oakwood and the Parkway southbound. It should be out of the way. It's just a fender bender. Everything else in the valley right now is still continuing to look very good. Just remember, there will be a lot of projects starting up along Highway 53, on Alabama 67 in the Priceville area. And of course, still ongoing projects there at the airport on 565. And more interstate projects up and down I-65. Be careful wherever you go. Remember, put down the phone in the zone. I'm David Cruz, Mr. Traffic.
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0: our 99.1 The Early Morning Crew. Kevin and Miss Josie on a beautiful Monday. Got your forecast on the way. Don't forget Random Facts coming up just around 9:30.
1: Okay, so what are you looking at over there?
0: You know, a little worried about this one. I was reading here where Martha, 84-year-old Martha Stewart, that is, allegedly relying on mobility scooter to get around because of her health issues.
1: Really?
0: Says she's been dealing with mobility issues for a while, but the scooter, they say, conserves energy and getting through her demanding days, still running meetings, making big decisions, and working nonstop. So, she's 84 years old. Come on.
1: She's very active, though.
0: Yes, she is.
1: She does a lot of stuff.
0: Yes, she does. And still got her hands in a lot of things and a lot of businesses.
1: Before I get to the food news that I wanted to talk about, I got to try the BTS Oreos.
0: How were they?
1: The purple ones?
0: Yeah.
1: And they're supposed to taste like this street pancake. It's brown sugar pancakes. Oh, so good. So good. So, it was a layered cream inside, but it had crunchy bits. So it was almost like, I don't know. It was almost like burnt sugar in there. Oh, it's so good. Yeah, I ate some and I don't even like Oreos.
0: I know you don't. That's why I'm surprised that you're all excited about it.
1: Because I know what it is. Because I know that filling is just shortening and powdered sugar. Because you can feel it. You know that film that it leaves in your
0: mouth? Oh, I know exactly. They got you.
1: It's just shortening. It's vegetable shortening. So I can usually not get over that. Oh, but it was so good. I ate a bunch of those when I was in the hospital. I really did. But the thing I wanted to talk to you about is that... is that Hershey's is bringing back their nuggets. Does this sound familiar to you?
0: It kind of does.
1: They're like these squat, little, small. They look like a candy bar, but like small.
0: They're real small. I know exactly what you're talking about. Yes, yes.
1: Yeah, they almost look like a

0: treasure chest.
1: They really
0: That's
1: do.
0: That's the shape that I would say. They're bringing them back in the most iconic flavors. Cookies and cream nuggets.
1: Oh, I'm all about it. You know I love cookies
0: and
1: cream.
0: Those were so good.
1: Yes.
0: I know it's not technically chocolate. Like, white chocolate isn't technically chocolate. It's just the, what is it, the milk fat solids or so. I don't know. It's delicious. But I always let them melt in my mouth, and then I would have all the cookie bits left over, and then I would eat those. But those are coming back. I'm all about it. Yes. And it figures that I would be just really focused on the sugar stuff today. I can't have any sugar today. I got tests tomorrow.
1: I know it. No sugar for you.
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2: I'm News 19 meteorologist Jessica Humido. As we head throughout your Monday, it's looking pleasant out there with lower humidity compared to this past weekend. We will see a pop-up shower chance primarily south of the Tennessee River, with most staying dry, temperatures in the low 80s. As we head into the overnight hours tonight, patchy fog will be possible, and it's partly cloudy with overnight lows into the low 60s. Then temperatures reach the low 80s again on Tuesday. I'm News 19 meteorologist Jessica Humido with your Weather Authority forecast.
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0: 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The front line of care, the forefront of discovery.
1: All right, time for some random facts. Are you ready?
2: Yeah.
1: They say birthday candles are the number one item people keep in their junk drawer. Rubber bands were number two, and extra set of keys was number three.
2: Extra keys?
1: Extra keys. I don't think I have extra keys in my junk drawer, but I've got a ton of rubber bands, and there are a lot of birthday candles in my junk drawer.
2: I don't have enough rubber bands in my junk drawer, and I always try to keep them when they come on stuff or with stuff. My candles are in my baking cabinet. I don't know why I keep holding on to halfway burnt candles. I never use them again.
1: Why? Why are we doing that?
2: I don't throw them away, and I always end up buying new candles, but I still hold on to them.
1: Why?
2: I don't know, because I hate
1: them. You've used them.
2: What else is in my junk drawer? I definitely have a lot of pens, loose screws.
1: I got a lot of information. You know, you buy little things and little pieces of paper. It says use it this way. Little items that you buy. So I always have those papers in
2: there. Your instruction manuals?
1: Instruction manuals, yes.
2: Oh, yeah, for pressure cookers that I threw out years ago. Still got the instruction manual in there. 100%, 10 out of 10.
1: How about this? In 1983, video game NBA Jam grossed $1 billion. That's $2.3 billion in today's money worldwide in its first 12 months of release.

0: three times as much as the highest grossing movie of 1993, which was Jurassic Park at $339 million.
1: Did you say you haven't seen Jurassic Park?
0: I've seen the first one.
1: Oh, you've seen the first one.
0: Yeah, that's though. About it. Yeah.
1: Okay. Aren't they going to reboot that now?
0: I think they already have. Have they? I don't know.
1: I don't know. I'm kind of behind. I don't know.
0: Wolves do not actually howl at the moon. Do you know that?
1: No.
0: Wolves howl together in harmony to make it sound like there are more of them together than they actually are. And that's why you hear them howl like
1: that. Has nothing to do with the moon?
0: Has nothing to do with the moon, according to scientists.
1: What?
0: Yep.
1: Sorry. That's rude.
0: Sorry.
1: Misled this whole time.
0: And finally, in random facts, about 8.6 million lightning bolts strike the earth every single day. That's roughly 100 per second, just so you know.
1: I know there's a website somewhere where you can see where lightning is striking right now. Throughout the earth, and I can't remember what it is.
0: I wish you'd find that, because I remember back, we would go out and do training out in the field, and it would scare me so much when that lightning bolts would come down, because you're in a tent. You're in a tent.
1: Yeah.
0: Out in the middle of a field. And so when lightning hits nowadays, it just scares me to death. I'm ready to get inside.
1: Oh, you're never going to believe it. The name of the website is lightningmaps.org.
0: Lightningmaps.org. Okay, now we got it.
1: Easy to remember. Okay, I got gotcha. You.
0: All right. That's your random facts on Star 99.1.
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0: Star 99.1, the early morning crew with Kevin and Miss Josie. Hey, before we get out of here,
1: yo.
0: We just did random facts, right?
1: Yo.
0: I just saw this, and you may know the answer to this. I did not. Why do the F and J keys on a computer keyboard have small ridges at the bottom? Other keys don't. Have you ever noticed that?
1: The F and J keys.
0: Yeah, the F and J keys.
1: That's so you can figure out where your home keys are.
0: There you go. Those are known as
1: home.
0: No, I did not. No. Homing markers. I didn't realize that.
1: Yes.
0: That's where you can find the center of the keyboard solely by touch.
1: I told you that I like going online every now and then and testing how fast I can type. Like there's online speed things. And it's just like when I was in school. Kids these days, I always feel like I have to say it like that. They don't know how exciting it was to go to computer lab. Just to have access to a computer. Mm-hmm. And we would do things like Mavis Beacon teaches typing, and you would be in like a race car, and the faster you type, the faster your car would go, and it would be a race.
0: That's a great idea.
1: Yeah, it was really cool.
0: That was cool.
1: So if you typed fast enough, you could do it. And I've brought that up for my kids before, and we've done a little racing on there. Oh, yeah, I like it. It makes you feel accomplished.
0: I just never could. My mother even sent me over to a college at night trying to get me to learn typing, and
1: really?
0: I just was not interested in it, so I started skipping class.
1: My mom is, she was I guess she kept lab reports for doctors.
0: Mm-hmm.
1: So she's one of those that she doesn't even look down. She just types. She can talk to you, make eye contact. Just
0: wow.
1: Yeah.
0: Okay. I'm out. I've seen you do that before. You talked to me while you're typing.
1: Yeah, absolutely. Multitask.
0: We all enjoy your Monday. It's going to be a beautiful day. You may have some pop-up showers, so watch out for that. But otherwise, it's going to be sunny today. We'll see highs in the 80s. Now, tomorrow, the sunshine is going to come in around 5 a.m. That's when we arrive here.
1: Oh, yeah. And your first chance to win that Papa Murphy's Pizza 645 no-name game. We got Trash Pandas tickets at 7:15 all week long. A four-pack of passes for you to go out to the games.
0: All right. Got some weird news for you, too, coming up around 8:15. So have a great day. Shay Fox will drive you home this afternoon, 3 to 7. And as we said, we'll see you back bright and early tomorrow morning at 5 a.m. Bye, y'all.
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13: I'm News 19 meteorologist Jessica Comito. As we head throughout the rest of your Monday, it's looking pleasant out there with lower humidity compared to this past weekend, and temperatures will reach the low 80s. Can't completely rule out a pop-up shower along and south of the Tennessee River, but most remain dry. Overnight tonight, we're turning partly cloudy with overnight lows into the low 60s. Then heading into your Tuesday, we have isolated shower chances and highs in the low 80s. I'm News 19 meteorologist Jessica Comito with your Weather Authority forecast.
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12: I'm News 19 meteorologist Jessica Comito. As we head throughout the rest of your Monday, it's looking pleasant out there with lower humidity compared to this past weekend, and temperatures will reach the low 80s. Can't completely rule out a pop-up shower along and south of the Tennessee River, but most remain dry. Overnight tonight, we're turning partly cloudy with overnight lows into the low 60s. Then heading into your Tuesday, we have isolated shower chances and highs in the low 80s. I'm News 19 meteorologist Jessica Comito with your Weather Authority forecast.
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4: I'm News 19 meteorologist Jessica Comito. As we head around the rest of your Monday, it's looking pleasant out there with lower humidity compared to this past weekend, and temperatures will reach the low 80s. Can't completely rule out a pop-up shower along and south of the Tennessee River, but most remain dry. Overnight tonight, we're turning partly cloudy with overnight lows into the low 60s. Then heading into your Tuesday, we have isolated shower chances and highs in the low 80s. I'm News 19 meteorologist Jessica Comito with your Weather Authority forecast.
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17: I'm News 19 meteorologist Jessica Comuto. As we head around the rest of your Monday, it's looking pleasant out there with lower humidity compared to this past weekend, and temperatures will reach the low 80s. Can't completely rule out a pop-up shower along and south of the Tennessee River, but most remain dry. Overnight tonight, we're turning partly cloudy with overnight lows into the low 60s. Then heading into your Tuesday, we have isolated shower chances and highs in the low 80s. I'm News 19 meteorologist Jessica Comuto with your Weather Authority forecast.

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0: Ed Sheeran on Star 99.1, your home of the early morning crew with Kevin and Miss Josie. And I feel like we've been talking about this Ed Sheeran show for a while, and it's almost here. Ed Sheeran is going to be at Nissan Stadium this Saturday night. And you get all the details on this show, and you can still buy your tickets just by going to mystar991.com and click on Concert Calendar.
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6: Right now, we're dealing with a few problems in the Tennessee Valley. Montesano Boulevard and Governor's Drive, an accident there. Should be out of the way by now, but it's still showing up on the list. We do have an accident at 431 and Bruce Road slowing you down. And then 431 and Pleasant Grove also creating a bit of a problem. Everything else in the valley seems to be moving smoothly, but a lot of activity in the construction areas. Highway 67 in the Florette area between Brewer High School and the four-way. Be on the lookout for that as they do finishing work there. And, of course, you've got work on the interstate through all of Madison, basically, along the in front of the airport. Use caution through that area. Had a couple of bad wrecks there this morning. Everything else seems to be doing fine. Just keep the seatbelts buckled and be safe. With the most accurate traffic report in the Tennessee Valley, I'm David Cruz, Mr. Traffic.
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10: I'm News 19 meteorologist Jessica Comito. As we head around the rest of your Monday, it's looking pleasant out there with lower humidity compared to this past weekend, and temperatures will reach the low 80s. Can't completely rule out a pop-up shower along and south of the Tennessee River, but most remain dry. Overnight tonight, we're turning partly cloudy with overnight lows into the low 60s. Then heading into your Tuesday, we have isolated shower chances and highs in the low 80s. I'm News 19 meteorologist Jessica Comito with your Weather Authority forecast.
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3: 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I see how I

0: 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Traffic update now.
1: We got in on the tail end of a couple of accidents across the valley. It looks like the only thing we actually have any causing any problems right now would be Pleasant Grove Road and Highway 431 South. Want to be on the lookout for that. 231, 431 looking good all the way to Hazel Green, but there is some slow traffic up around, of course, around Maston Lake in the parkway. Be careful there. And you've got a lot of other heavy traffic in and around the construction zone on 565. And it looks like everything on Highway 67 is now cleared up, is no longer a problem. So I guess they are done for the day. Just keep an eye out for those projects wherever you go. And remember, put down the phone in the zone. Pay attention to the workers. Keep those seatbelts buckled and be safe. With the most accurate traffic report of the Tennessee Valley, I'm David Cruz, Mr. Traffic.
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Star 99.1, your home of the early morning crew with Kevin and Miss Josie. I'm Shay Fox. And got to say congratulations to Chris Allen at Story Financial Partners right here in Huntsville. Our week one winner for our office cool down. This is the coolest office giveaway in town. Star 99.1 and Joe East, 1 hour heating and air conditioning. Want to cool your office off this summer with Bluebell ice cream. And every Friday morning, Kevin and Josie, they will announce a winner and deliver Bluebell ice cream to your office. And big thank you to Joe East, 1 hour.

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3: Traffic update now.
4: Whitesburg and the Parkway southbound. That's our newest accident on the board right now. Use caution through that area for the next little while, please. Be on the lookout for emergency crews headed in that direction. Eastbound 565 at Mooresville. They got one there, but it's on the right shoulder of the road, and they're actually going to try to move it off and get it up on the ramp, so that ought to be a good idea and helping you a lot. Highway 157 in Woodvale and Coleman, another accident slowing you down a bit. Just be careful out there and be careful through the construction zones. Put down the phone in the zone. From the Rock Creek Productions Traffic Center, I'm David Cruz, Mr. Traffic.
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0: 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It's the law. Keep the seatbelts buckled and be safe. From the Rock Creek Productions Traffic Center, I'm David Cruz, Mr. Traffic.
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0: 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I'm Shay Fox. Let's get to Tell Me Something Good, brought to you by Annette Hales Indoor Comfort Systems. Call the lady with the team you can trust at 885-0430. And sanitation workers in Milwaukee rescued a starving dog that was buried inside a garbage bin during the route. They took him to a shelter for care. And the supervisor who helped rescue this dog later adopted him and named him PJ. Now the dog has a permanent home with a loving owner. 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
4: Traffic update now.
5: Seems like we're getting a lot going on all of a sudden. We still have an accident southbound on the parkway at Whitesburg Drive slowing you down. Still Woodvale and Coleman and 157. Also, I-65 southbound at County Road 504. That's between the 294 and the 295 mile marker. That has southbound blockage in it. And it looks like just a lot of heavy traffic out there right now. We did find out what's happening at Lacon Road northbound on I-65. They are doing a bridge inspection, so the right-hand lane is blocked as they get under there and check up that bridge or check out that bridge. So be careful through there. Also, if you're in the Decatur area, you may want to avoid the Lowe's property. Apparently, there's been a shooting there, and air evac is en route to carry that person to Huntsville Hospital. And that's going to cause a big problem there for a little while. Keep the seatbelts buckled and be safe. The most accurate traffic report in the Tennessee Valley. I'm David Cruz, Mr. Traffic.
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8: I'm News 19 Certified Chief Meteorologist Danielle Dozier. Tonight it'll be mostly cloudy with temperatures down in the lower 60s. There will be a slight chance for rain as we work our way toward tomorrow morning. Better chances will be south of the Tennessee River for the day Tuesday. Temperatures will be up into the lower 80s with mostly cloudy to partly sunny conditions. Moisture content increases through the week with the highest moisture increasing Wednesday, Thursday, and those rain chances will build on Thursday as well. I'm Certified Chief Meteorologist Danielle Dozier with your Weather Authority forecast.
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0: traffic update now.
1: Seems like we're getting a lot going on all of a sudden. We still have an accident southbound on the parkway at Whitesburg Drive slowing you down. Still Woodvale and Coleman in 157. Also, I-65 southbound at County Road 504. That's between the 294 and the 295 mile marker. That has southbound blockage in it. And it looks like just a lot of heavy traffic out there right now. We did find out what's happening at Lacon Road northbound on I-65. They are doing a bridge inspection, so the right-hand lane is blocked as they get under there and check up that bridge or check out that bridge. So be careful through there. Also, if you're in the Decatur area, you may want to avoid the Lowe's property. Apparently, there's been a shooting there, and air evac is en route to carry that person to Huntsville Hospital. And that's going to cause a big problem there for a little while. Keep the seatbelts buckled and be safe. The most accurate traffic report in the Tennessee Valley. I'm David Cruz, Mr. Traffic.
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0: Star 99.1, your home of the early morning crew with Kevin and Miss Josie. 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I love Stars and Strikes, my son especially, because he loves having his birthday parties at Stars and Strikes. 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I mean, there's so much to do at Stars and Strike. 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
2: Back down to one accident. That accident happens to be on Highway 72, right there near Jeff Road. It's going to be just west of that intersection, actually. We're also looking pretty good going up over Chapman Mountain. It slows back up to about Oakwood from time to time, but it's mainly just stop-and-go type stuff. No major delays there, so you're looking good there all the way out to 72 without a lot of problem. And then again, eastbound 565 to the southbound ramp is a little bit slow on 565 as you head southbound onto the parkway. We're looking great in the construction zone right now. Do have some stop and go both east and westbound, but it seems to clear out fairly quickly once that happens. Just be careful there so we don't have a wreck there, really mess things up for the afternoon. If you're headed to ARAB, you're wide open. No accidents or stalls anywhere in the south end. If you're headed out to Gunnersville, Boaz, Albertville, you're looking good all the way out there also, and looking good all the way to Hazel Green. Keep the

0: 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I'm David Cruz, Mr. Traffic.
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3: If you're on 565, boy, do you have a surprise coming. You need to get on them brakes and be careful. Everything from basically Town Madison all the way out to Greenbrier, east and westbound, is bumper to bumper. There's no real reason for it other than just a lot of traffic and some brake checking going on. So be careful if you're headed through that area, and let's not have an accident and tie things up. We do have a couple of accidents, US 31 and Swafford, and that's down in Cullman County. Be careful. Actually, the city of Cullman is where it's at. You've also got another accident. Still, it looks like they're pulling it off to the side, though, and that's going to be Cambridge Lane or Nance Road and Highway 72 out in the Athens area. Just use some caution through that area. Keep those seat belts buckled and be safe, and we'll be backing it up with an update in just moments. If you love these traffic reports and you want the information to stay out there and you own a business, give us a call, 256-361-7736. Tennessee Valley Traffic and News Team, Mr. Traffic, is looking for sponsors. Keep us alive. I'm David Cruz, Mr. Traffic.
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0: Star 99.1, your home of the early morning crew with Kevin and Miss Josie. I'm Shay Fox and Hillary Duff. She is all over the place. She is on tour. She's on the cover of Sports Illustrated Swimsuit Magazine. She looks incredible. Well, she's playing a sold-out show in Franklin, Tennessee at First Bank Amphitheater. That's going to be coming up next month, Wednesday, July 29th. Guess what? We've got a pair of tickets for you to win to this sold-out show. Not only do we have tickets, but we are also going to give you a pair of soundcheck party passes. What? So all next week, I'm telling you this now so you can get prepared. All next week, you want to listen every weekday to the Early Morning Crew with Kevin and Miss Josie at 8:30. Then you want to listen to me every afternoon at 5:30 for a special keyword. Now you want to make sure that you collect each keyword and put them all together for the full phrase. And then next Friday morning at 8:30, Kevin and Josie, they're going to give you the last word and a chance to call in and see if you've got the correct phrase. And if you got it, not only do you get tickets to the sold-out show, but you're also getting a pair of soundcheck party passes. So the more keywords you catch, the closer you are to winning those Hillary Duff tickets and soundcheck party passes. So this all kicks off next Monday starting at 8:30 with Kevin and Josie and Star 99.1.
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3: If you're traveling over in the Decatur area, you'll still find a lot of police presence in and around Lowe's over there. There was a shooting in the area. They have they have air evac that person out of there. But a lot of presence in the areas. They're asking that you not slow down to look at all the police cars because they're afraid there's going to be more accidents. There's already been one there, just a minor one in nature. Still have an accident 31 and Swafford Drive in Cullman, slowing things down a bit. The one in Athens has been pulled off to the side. It's no longer a problem. But boy, is 565 backing up east and westbound all the way through the construction area from County Line all the way out past Town Madison. So be careful out there. We're looking good in Decatur. Don't have any accidents in Decatur as of right now. Looking good in the metropolitan.

0: area of Huntsville, north and southbound on the parkway, moving steadily, and we're looking great over towards Scottsboro and going out 72. Once you get past Moore's Mill, it seems to move pretty good, but getting to Moore's Mill seems to be a major headache right now on 565 and 72. Keep the seatbelts buckled. With the most accurate traffic report in the Tennessee Valley, I'm David Cruz, Mr. Traffic.
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15: I'm News 19 Certified Chief Meteorologist Danielle Dozier. Tonight it'll be mostly cloudy with temperatures down in the lower 60s. There will be a slight chance for rain as we work our way toward tomorrow morning. Better chances will be south of the Tennessee River for the day Tuesday. Temperatures will be up into the lower 80s with mostly cloudy to partly sunny conditions. Moisture content increases through the week with the highest moisture increasing Wednesday, Thursday, and those rain chances

0: will build on Thursday as well. I'm Certified Chief Meteorologist Danielle Dozier with your Weather Authority forecast.
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1: Dealing with several accidents across the Tennessee Valley, we have 31 in Swofford and Coleman slowing you down. That one should be out of the way in just a minute. They have moved the one at 72 in Cambridge Lane in Athens out of the way. It is no longer a problem. We are still dealing with an accident at Montesano Boulevard and Governor's Drive on top of the mountain in Huntsville. And then again, we just got that accident they just picked up at Highway 157 and 31 in Coleman, and that one has injuries in it. Be careful out there. Keep those seatbelts buckled. With the most accurate traffic report in the Tennessee Valley, I'm David Cruz, Mr. Traffic.
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0: Alex Warren, Fever Dream on Star 99.1, your home of the Early Morning Crew with Kevin and Miss Josie. And all this week, Kevin and Josie are going to have your chance to win a 4-pack of tickets to see the Trash Pandas take on the Knoxville Smokies out at Toyota Field. 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
5: Traffic update now.
6: Dealing with several accidents across the Tennessee Valley, we have 31 in Swofford and Coleman slowing you down. That one should be out of the way in just a minute. They have moved the one at 72 in Cambridge Lane in Athens out of the way. It is no longer a problem. We are still dealing with an accident at Montesano Boulevard and Governor's Drive on top of the mountain in Huntsville. And then again, we just got that accident they just picked up at Highway 157 and 31 in Coleman, and that one has injuries in it. Be careful out there. Keep those seatbelts buckled. With the most accurate traffic report in the Tennessee Valley, I'm David Cruz, Mr. Traffic.
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0: Star 99.1, your home of the early morning crew with Kevin and Miss Josie. I'm Shay Fox, and I feel like Olivia Rodrigo's mother and I could be friends. So Olivia Rodrigo, she fulfilled a dream of hers last year when she headlined at Lollapalooza. Unfortunately for her, she went on at the same time as Korn. Now, really wouldn't be that much of a problem, right? Because there's not much overlap with Korn and Olivia fans. But there is one, and that would be Olivia's mother. So Olivia says, quote, "My mom likes so many crazy metal bands, which you would never guess just looking at her." So who did her mom choose to support? She said, quote, "My mom skipped my show to go see Korn." So in case you didn't know, Olivia is 60% deaf in her left ear. And she said, quote, "If you were to sit on the left side of me and try to tell me a secret, I couldn't make out what you're saying. So if you tell me a secret, go right ear." So there's a little fun fact for you when it comes to Olivia Rodrigo. Actually, a couple of fun facts. She's 60% deaf in her left ear, and her mom loves Korn. Her third album, You Seem Pretty Sad for a Girl So in Love, came out this past Friday. And Olivia Rodrigo, she is going on tour. She will be doing two nights in Atlanta at State Farm Arena, November 11th and 12th. You can get all the details on that show. Buy your tickets over at mystar991.com. Click on concert calendar.
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0: Star 99.1, your home of the early morning crew with Kevin and Miss Josie. I'm Shay Fox. Thank you so much for hanging out. Have yourself a great rest of your night. Jay Michaels is in next. And I'll be back with you again tomorrow afternoon at 3 right here on Star 99.1.
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